0: proof that you don't need actual intellect to survive. We are Owensboro's Best Rock.
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We can only give you one of those. 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

0: died and you just stood there. I died and you watched. I died and you walked by and said, no, I'm dead.
1: Eddie Vedder and the Boys from their debut 10 album, the classic Even Flow. Last year, continuing a set of Crank It Up Rock for this Saturday night, and another one from that young social media phenom that got a lot of attention from YouTube. Her name is Poppy.
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to the killing fields. I don't even think you're real, but I know I'm not out here all alone. Is it you or me or someone else? 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

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What a good one, man. 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It's Randy. 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Here's your story.

The new album, Legacy, slated July 31st. So here in a couple weeks, we'll get that. A big tour in about, what, 9 days, 10 days, eight days, something like that. That is going to be awesome. They'll be playing that Eye of the Storm live on the road. Pretty excited about that. Cody Jinks and Eva Under Fire. I did see, I don't know if it was on Instagram or TikTok, Ivan Moody hanging out with his chick. That was pretty cool. Just

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0: Nine Inch Nails, their most recent album, As Alive As You Need Me to Be, the name of that one. It's JJ here on Sunday with the new one from Beartooth coming up, and it's Dissident with Pearl Jam coming up next.
1: Hey, I'm not one.

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And I want you to surrender.

Live from that huge album, Throwing Copper, and JJ hanging around here on Sunday. New from Ashes to New, this is Die For You. It's

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